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1: Before OnlyFans or anything, look up Melissa Midwest. I don't remember what she looks like, but
2: I think blonde, nice tan.
1: Nar, pull up the photo, dummy.
2: She doesn't even have a picture posted.
1: What do you mean?
2: It's got a question mark where the picture should be.
3: Bro, you're a dumbass.
2: That's her.
3: You're the
2: IMDb.
3: Worst private investigator I've ever seen in my
2: life.
3: That's
2: her IMDb. What? That's her IMDb. What? Whatever you say. IMDb.
1: You just beep beep beep beep.
2: IMDb. Is it IMB or no? IMDb. Is that DD? What? Is that 2D? No.
3: He just did Morse code.
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99.5 Kiss Rock San Antonio. It's me, Melanie Cruz. It's time to check in, my friends. How are you doing tonight? How's everybody? 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We're all good. You know what you should do? Just stay off social media for a little while, okay? All right? It's all right. It's okay. Everything's going to be fine. All right? Just continue to repeat to yourself. Take big, deep breaths in and deep breaths out as you say, go Spurs, go.

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1: It's like, hey, so you would let me cheat.
2: Right, with this one person.
1: Right. People keep stealing a MILF magnet from the Vagina Museum.
2: Oh. You should leave that magnet alone.
1: So they have, you know, different words that mean different things, and people, for whatever reason, keep love stealing the MILF magnet from its display. Hmm. In the display, they have magnets that say different words. One word in particular is MILF, and it's gotten stolen so many times that they just gave up. We are delighted that our MILF visitors feel represented, but couldn't afford to keep on replacing the MILF magnet. So there's other ones. Nobody's stealing this one, sweaty, because that's also a nana. Nobody's stealing the nana one.
2: Of course not.
1: Right? Nobody's stealing the harpy one or sexless.
2: Uh-huh.
1: Looks like there's a horny one. I can't believe that horny one isn't stolen.
2: It's just...
1: But the MILF one, because, you know, different words mean certain things, but man, people love MILFs.
2: They do. MILFs, I think it's usually in like the top three of like porn.
1: It is.
2: MILFs is huge.
1: As always Panda will be. Says, MILFs rock. Saw one the other day.
2: I mean, I think most people probably see them every day.
1: It's crazy. This one guy, he goes, I don't know, man, when you see a hot woman pushing a stroller,
2: mm-hmm.
1: That's just, man, I love
2: MILF. I don't
1: know
2: about that.
1: What does that have to do? Because it's like, no, that means that she's like, I don't know, there's proof that she's had sex. It's right there in the little basket. And it's like, what?
2: Right.
1: You guys are nasty.
2: You see these moms that were like twerking like while they had their babies in the carrier, like on their chest.
3: Oh, that's hot.
1: Oh, that is, how is that hot?
2: That's hot.
1: That's sick.
3: Because they're in the front, right?
2: Like, that's crazy. That's
3: great. You guys never done that?
2: That's great.
1: No, I don't twerk.
2: Look at that baby.
1: I don't twerk.
2: That's crazy.
3: That's tot.
2: That's crazy.
1: Yeah, that is a tot.
2: That is a tot.
3: No,
2: yeah,
3: it's hot.
2: I'm going to retweet this.
1: California sisters arrested after mother found dead in a pullout couch.
2: Oh, God.
1: Guess they killed mom and then stuffed her in the pullout couch. Jeez. Nobody will find mom here.
2: Who's going to look at the pull-out couch?
1: Yeah, well, you'd have to pull it out to find mama. All right, men should prioritize the woman in the relationship. We'll get to that audio. Sexiest thing a man can do. And she is only attracted to unattractive people. We'll get to that. And your phone calls 1-855-FU-BILLY. We'll be right back.
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5: 77 in cloudy, heating up in the afternoon with a high of 90.
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3: You got roadkill coochie where it's just like
4: dead.
3: No, it's
4: not that at all. No.
3: No, thanks.
4: No.
3: Man, I got this one woman, she had like a roadkill coochie.
4: Yep.
3: I thought it was dead.
4: Mm-hmm.
3: Didn't move or nothing.
4: Mm.
3: So I can see that, but I don't think that's why men get married.
4: I don't, it's not. Now, I couldn't tell you why we get married. So that's I don't really have a good response to that, but I don't think it's for coochie on tap.
3: Nah.
4: And no guy is able also to say why.
3: No, like, dude knows why they get married.
4: No, they don't. We have guys in here that have all been married, and we're like, I can't.
3: I know why.
4: I don't know why we do it. I think we do it because of the social stigma that comes with not being married. And like when you're divorced. Yeah.
3: Why the hell do men get married? That's a great question. Nobody can answer it.
4: Because you start to look weird the older you get if you're not married. And then look how Nard is. Like Nard looks like a complete weirdo.
5: What?
3: That's okay. Nard looks like a weirdo because he's not successful. If he was unmarried and successful, you would not look at him as weird.
4: I still
3: the only reason Nard looks weird is because he's an unsuccessful person.
4: You don't look at even successful guys that are not married in their 40s and 50s. Is not. I still look at them as weird.
3: I don't.
4: Like,
3: look
4: what's wrong with you?
3: I don't look at the guys that are successful because you're like, damn, he's really good with his money.
4: Mm.
3: He's smart.
4: Yeah, but I also look at him like he's a pervert.
3: Dragon says we want consistent coochie and the companionship.
4: Yeah. See, the companionship, I wanted to say that, but it's like, I don't know how good that is. It's kind of annoying.
3: What, the companionship?
4: But
3: no.
4: But then again, maybe, I guess, you know, just have somebody sleep next to at night.
3: Well, I do think that there's a certain level of you, as a man, if you do provide, it does boost your purpose if you provide and are appreciated for providing. You do feel like you have a purpose.
4: Women really are just a coochie, aren't they?
3: No, I think it gives you a purpose. That's how I would answer it. It gives you a purpose
4: in life. I'll go with that.
3: All right, well, I got to take a quick break. 1-855-FU-BILLY. That was tough.
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7: 77 and cloudy, heating up in the afternoon with a high of 90.
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Hey, it's Brandy. What a great Tuesday it is. The Spurs won last night, beating the Knicks. We'll get into that and so much more all coming up. Don't go anywhere.

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I want you to do me a favor. 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Vote now, and the winner plays right after Porno for Pyros.

you do what they told ya. Now you do what they told ya. Now you do what they told ya. Now you do what they told ya.

Yes, Rock San Antonio. I'm Chris Fuentes. I am out. Thanks a lot for letting me hang out with you this afternoon. We'll do it again tomorrow. Melanie Cruz up next. Plenty of rock for your evening. Incubus, I wish you were here. Kiss Rocks.